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1: Kehlani with Folded. It's your girl Sharon, Chris Brown, and Leon Thomas. Ballin' is next. Here's Wifey.

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1: It is time now for Junior and Sports Talk. What you got for us, Junior?
2: Let's talk about it, Shirley. Did anybody see the Hall of Fame, the induction? Did you see it on?
3: No, I saw some of it.
2: Larry Fitzgerald, his son, inducted him into the Hall of Fame, which I thought was amazing. So he played his whole career for his son, which I thought was amazing. Luke Kuechly, great. But Roger Craig, though, how come we didn't know Roger Craig wasn't in the Hall of Fame? He should have been in there. 5'2" running back. It was great to see it.
4: Junior, I'm going to ask you a couple questions.
2: Yeah, go ahead.
4: What was amazing to you about the Larry
2: Roger
4: Fitzgerald?
2: Roger Craig? Or Larry Fitzgerald? His son,
4: hey man,
2: first
4: hey,
2: of all.
4: Hey, is you listening? I said, what is it about Larry Fitzgerald that
2: he's
4: amazed
2: He's second
4: you?
2: All time to Jerry Rice in receptions and touchdowns. That's amazing.
4: Yeah, but you said that his son inducted him.
2: Inducted him. And the way he talked about his father.
4: And you
2: the way
4: said
2: he
4: that he played for his son.
2: Yes.
4: Yeah, that's. I wanted to just comment on it. Go ahead.
2: See, it's like almost like you play for me, huh? You laid the groundwork for me to be a comedian. You did that for me, huh? See, when you go into the Hall of Fame, I'm going to induct you.
3: Nah. Oh,
4: okay. So my son's, while you was doing the induction, what is my son's going to be doing?
1: In the audience?
2: Watching me induct you.
1: Like everybody
2: what you
1: else.
2: Gonna be doing? What you mean? They're going to be watching me induct you. Why is you?
1: They gonna be
2: your son's
1: going to
2: tell jokes. I do.
4: Well, you know, Junior, then let me ask you a question. When you get inducted, which one of
2: There's
4: your...
2: There's nobody going to induct me.
4: Which Yeah, it is. See, Junior, you got grandkids and kids now. You keep forgetting.
2: Have you met these grandkids? They're not supreme. They're not.
5: Junior.
2: What you mean, Junior? Have you seen these kids? I've seen them. Oh, now, I seen them, sure.
1: You
2: now,
1: y'all cannot say
5: Junior.
1: That.
2: Oh, now,
1: they're
2: I can't say it now.
1: Supreme?
2: Oh, they're not supreme. I seen them. The boy licking the wall. What you want me to do? The boy licking the wall.
4: Boy.
2: Now, I ain't supposed to say nothing.
5: Junior.
2: Oh, okay. All right. Come on, Dave.
4: Years.
2: Go. I said it. Go to the break, Dave. Go ahead.
4: He might...
5: Make no, it's not time quite
4: years.
5: Yet. Unfortunately.
4: He might make two more years. No way marriage going to sustain this type of competition.
5: All right. Now,
1: you are not going to be in the Hall of Fame of nothing.
2: What?
1: Say that.
2: What?
4: You're going to be on Forensic Files. Where are your
2: kids? Y'all mad at me? Oh, y'all mad at Junior now? Because I said it.
1: Okay.
5: We're moving on. A father does not want his grown kids to move back home, but his wife
4: Junior?
5: Is all for it. Yes. Yeah, is this Junior? He needs some advice. We'll get into it right after this.
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0: Andre says, my wife and I have 4 children and a grandchild. Our youngest daughter is still at home, and my wife wants our other 3 children to come back home, too. I told my wife I'm dead set against it, but if it ever happens, we won't have any bills because I will charge each one of them rent and they'll have to cook and clean. My wife thinks our grown children shouldn't have to pay to live here. Our kids are 27, 24, 23, and 19 years old. That's more electricity, water, food, and noise. My wife begged me to reconsider this, and at what point should parenting end? Really never ends, does it?
1: I'm still waiting
0: for it to end.
1: I figured out that it won't.
0: Mm-hmm. It doesn't.
1: I don't know how you gonna charge them, no dog. I'd like to see you pull that off. If you do it, let me know how you do it, because I don't know.
0: Well, I mean, a lot of parents make their kids pay if they're still at home, especially if they have jobs. You know, and stuff. They do make them pay something.
1: Yeah, I mean, that's cool. You can do it. I can't make my daughters pay. That's my problem.
0: You can make your sons pay.
2: You can make your sons pay.
1: My sons will move into a shelter before they move back here.
2: They don't want to hear your mouth.
1: Hell no.
0: Yeah.
1: Because they done told me a million times, Dad, your rules for the girls is different from us. Yes, yeah. They are.
0: Yeah.
1: Now, what do you want?
3: Mm-hmm. Yeah.
0: Mm. Yeah, pay I go like back home. Yeah.
2: Utilities and mm-hmm. stuff like that.
3: I do have to pay.
0: All
2: but
0: right.
2: It was me and my mom, though, you know.
0: Yeah.
1: Mm-hmm.
0: Yeah.
1: We have I lived at home for 6 months after I flunked out of college.
0: Uh huh.
2: Did you
0: and
2: have
0: what?
2: To pay rent? And
1: I had
2: all
1: to
2: that?
1: Pay everything.
0: That made you want to get out even more, didn't it?
1: The house note, the electric, all
2: the
1: of
2: mortgage?
1: It. No, I paid them
2: you
1: for
2: paid
1: real.
2: Everything?
1: Wow. I paid everything, dog.
0: Okay, we have time for another one, guys. This is from Wanda in Buffalo. Wanda says, my boyfriend has nude pictures on his phone, but there are no faces on any of these pictures. He says he uses the pictures to cheer him up while he's at work, and I ask why he won't use my pictures for that purpose. He says it's not the same because he sees my body all the time. Are these images he got offline, or are they from women he's messing with? Should I be offended by this or just let it slide?
1: Well, lady, it depends on how you are. You gonna let it slide because a man told you that you're dating.
0: Mm-hmm.
1: That he needs to look at other women to cheer him up who are naked.
0: Well, with no faces.
1: You ask him, why won't you use my picture? And he tells you, because I see your body all the time.
2: Oof.
1: You didn't hear, you didn't hear
0: That's what
1: him
0: she
1: say.
0: Should have said.
1: You didn't hear him say, you don't excite me or cheer me up? You didn't hear him say that to you? That he needs other people to make him feel better? That you don't? You didn't hear that? Hustler and Playboy, when they do spreads, the women's faces are in the photos. If that's where you got them from, you ain't got to take the pictures off because they already... they already
3: got their face on it. Yeah.
2: How is that your go-to example?
1: Yeah. I mean, they're in there. They're facing everything. You get all of it. So if you're using some people that you don't know, just put their face in there.
0: Mm-hmm.
1: But you can't do that because you know all these women.
2: Oh.
3: Oh, yeah.
2: Okay.
3: I believe that.
2: Okay.
1: Yeah.
3: I see that.
2: I hear you now. I'm listening. Okay.
1: So should you let it go? It just depends on how you are. But
0: let it go. Let him go. How about that?
1: It ain't gonna stop at no pictures. I'm gonna tell you that right now.
2: Right.
0: Just let him go.
2: Right. Later, loser.
3: You can't use your pictures.
2: Mm-hmm. Okay.
0: Yeah. All right. Coming up in 20 minutes after, we will have more of the Steve Harvey Morning Show right after this.
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0: Well, ladies especially, and some guys too, today is National Shapewear Day. This day is observed for all of us that wear body shapers and undergarments that hold us in and smooth out our bodies so we can look good in our clothes.
1: Yeah, I got on some Spanx right now.
0: Okay, blow your horn right now if you're driving and you're on your way to work and you're wearing Spanx, okay? Or if you're at work with Spanx on. If you're wearing Spanx, if you're wearing Skims or any other kind of foundations, just give us a toot toot as men. Steve, you just mentioned it. You've worn a body shaper?
1: I had a body shaper on one time.
0: And?
1: I wore it on Family Feud. Hardest day of my life. I couldn't wait to get that thing off. And I couldn't get it off. That was it. Because, you know, putting it on is one thing. Getting it off, you need some people.
2: I couldn't get the shirt off.
0: Because women have them around the middle.
1: You know, it's like a tank top.
0: Oh.
1: It's a tank top. It's called a compression shirt.
0: Yeah, and it's really tight, so you need some, okay.
1: Yeah, and getting it on, I find you got to step in it and then let the arms come up. It's easier to pull it up.
0: Oh.
1: But if you try to put it on, put your arm through and then pull it down, it traps you around your neck and it starts killing you. Yeah, there's a potential to die from strangulation.
0: How did you look, though? How did you look when you had it on?
1: I looked in pain.
2: Really?
1: I couldn't wait to get that thing.
0: Welcome to our world, okay?
2: Yes.
0: Coming up, we'll play a round of Would You Rather right after this.
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31: It is time now for a round of Would You Rather. If you had to choose, guys, would you choose Family Feud or Ready to Love?
32: Ooh. I'ma be honest. I've got to be honest. You know, I'ma choose Family Feud. I'm just gonna choose Family Feud.
30: Okay.
31: Okay.
33: And tell them the reason why, Junior.
31: Yeah.
32: Well, at least Uncle Steve over here acting a fool with everybody on the show. At least I know that I can believe that.
31: Steve, Ready to Love or Family Feud?
33: What would I rather watch? Ready to Love.
31: Oh, really? See,
30: that's surprising. Uh-huh. Uh-huh. Okay.
31: Mm-hmm.
30: Okay.
31: And why is that? What's your why?
32: Yeah, tell them why.
33: I just want to see how it go. I've been on Family Feud 17 years. I ain't watched it but one time. So.
32: You watched yourself but one time?
33: I watched Family Feud one time.
31: Because
33: when I first got on the show.
31: You're the host. Okay.
30: You don't like watching yourself?
31: Yeah.
33: On TV? No, I see it on the TV guide in hotel rooms everywhere.
31: Mm-hmm. Yeah, you're all over the place. Oh, yeah.
4: Yes, you are.
31: You're everywhere. Yeah.
4: Well, for a doctor's appointment, they got Family Feud on. Yeah. As viewers of Family Feud, you are outstanding.
31: Yeah. In your wardrobe.
33: Yes. See, celebrity, I wear fly stuff on Celebrity.
4: Mm-hmm. Yeah. Mm-hmm.
31: Yeah. Yeah.
33: I dress right. More normal on the regular show.
31: What, normal for you?
4: Yeah, you still blue
31: still
4: cheese.
31: Fly. Still be fly. Still fly for people. Would you rather missing front teeth or missing facial hair?
33: You mean all of your facial hair?
4: Yeah.
31: Yeah, no facial hair or
33: ooh, Lord.
31: No front teeth. Which one?
33: Yeah, no. I need these
32: you on TV
33: teeth.
32: Now.
33: I need these teeth. I can't. Especially your front teeth, guy.
4: I know.
5: Survey says.
33: Yeah, I'm gonna have to keep these teeth, dog. I can't.
31: So no mustache for you, Steve?
4: What? Your signature mustache? What?
33: I look like a fool.
31: Would you rather wear a durag on stage or would you rather wear skinny jeans on stage?
33: I'm put that durag on. Come on out there.
31: No love skinny it. Jeans.
32: Nuh-uh. No.
31: Would you rather spend the day at the beach with your ex or would you rather have a root canal? Wow. Now we're at the beach now. This is a good thing at the beach. Get in a cabana, nice. I'm
33: probably
31: cabana.
33: Just staying out in that water all day.
4: Just all day.
33: Just be out there, just be burnt.
31: That's today's round of Would You Rather. Coming up next, it is our last break of the day. Thank you, guys. And we'll close out the show with the one and only Steve Harvey right after this.
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0: today's R&B and Old School Magic 97.1. Coming up, music from Mario, and then I'll play Michael Jackson. And in the news, Netflix and Peacock. They are both reportedly working on documentaries about Wendy Williams. Listen up, all you Wendy Williams fans. I happen to be one. She is like the goddess of radio. Hall of Famer, all of that. And she's the reason why we got entertainment reports all over the airwaves. Wendy Williams, a legend, a beast. So we'll see what's up. I certainly hope that they really concentrate on who Wendy Williams was as a woman, as a mother, as a wife. You know, it's really sad, her rise and her fall and her rise and her fall. So I can't wait to see these documentaries, but I really, really hope that they do her justice. Again, she's a legend.
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0: 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On the way, music from Avant and Kiki Wyatt. Then I'll play Snoop Dogg and Swiss Beats with Step. I'm Beyonce Fox. A very good afternoon to you. Hope you are doing well. Appreciate you so much for listening and spending a little time with me in the midday. I love that. In the news, Neo might be facing the same situation as Chris Brown. Now, let me just give you the backstory. Chris Brown just had to pay out $13 million because his dogs apparently mauled his housekeeper, former housekeeper. Same type of thing is happening with Neo here involving a dog. There is a woman who delivered a package to his home in Georgia, and she's saying that she was attacked by his dog. I'm just trying to figure out, why aren't these celebrities putting their dogs up? Seriously. So he's facing a lawsuit as well. Woo.
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Magic 97.1, Montgomery's number one for old school and today's R&B. What's up? It's your girl, A. Millie. Coming up, Jamie Foxx with Blame It. Also got some Chris Brown in the mix for you with Fallen. That's headed your way up next. So let's talk about Raising Kanan's series finale. Listen, wasn't that a finale? Like, I wasn't even expecting Juke to pull that trigger on Rock. Like, it had my mind blown. Like, she killed her aunt on the show. Like, I know she was hurting because Kanan did kill Uncle Marvin, but I was just so shocked that Juke took out her own aunt, which she never really had beef with Rock.

show, I thought this was the best Power spinoff to me. Like, in my opinion, Raising Kanan was the best Power spinoff. But cannot wait to see Power Origins. Like, we got to keep it going, though.

Magic 97.1. Got some mint condition headed your way. Well, what kind of man would I be? Meanwhile, I got some Bill Withers in Grover, Washington. Let's do just the two of us.

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Magic 97.1, Montgomery's number one for old school and today's R&B. What's up with you? It's your girl, A Millie, on the way. Music from Luther Vandross. Let's do If Only for One Night. Also got some Raphael Sadiq with Ask of You. That's headed your way up next. All right, coming up on Saturday, August 29th, you know that is the first game, Alabama State versus Southern University in Birmingham at Legion Field. Is going down at 2 o'clock. Listen, I'm giving away some free tickets to one lucky caller. I need you to call

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0: 101.1. What's good? It's A. Millie. Who is this and where you calling from today?
1: Hello, A. Millie. This is LaShondra, and I'm calling from Montgomery.
0: Hey, LaShondra. How you doing today?
1: I'm doing well, A. Millie. How are you?
0: Doing well. I'm blessed and highly favored. And you want to win them tickets to the ASU versus Southern University game?
1: Yes, ma'am, I do.
0: Okay. How big of a fan are you for ASU?
1: Well, I have two parents that graduated from ASU.
0: Okay, well, you still a Hornet then.
1: Oh, yes. Always.
0: Well,

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0: Magic 97.1, Montgomery's number one for old school in today's R&B. What's up with you? It's your girl, A Millie, on this Monday. Coming up, let's do PJ Morton with Mutual. Also got some SWV. 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

0: Magic 97.1, Montgomery's number one for old school and today's R&B. What's up with you? It's your girl, Amelie. Headed your way. Let's do Barry White with Practice What You Preach. Also got some Anthony Hamilton coming up in the mix for you with Best of Me. That's headed your way up next. But that's going to do it for me on this Monday. As always, I enjoyed you. Thank you so much for listening. And thank you so much for supporting little old me on this journey. I'll holler at you tomorrow. Stay blessed.
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